0: Sunto din and Yahumbi, Adiama and Yanumi, and the bread. 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And a telephone as a minibini.
1: 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And more who do I a crafting crop for my so above my gun and mono. A idea and so barbet here, Nasan is saying.
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1: 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And to a fee HMO. Now they come by and say, we share Ghana, you know, answer not feed Ghana, bitch me, I share you with the afternoon. Now a Fibiano, Ghana, you be a blue. I can say, you need consumption, it's about a year 3.3 million a year metric tons every year. By 2024, say Anthony Vitra Bermono. Now, blue more than pants, now for a blue bag of crabbing near the 1,016 million, and now that you have to be poultry farmers. Now, I say, Omoka, a blue free Burkina Faso, could be what? No, maybe a CD or Mongoko. But under Feed Ghana 2025, he did a watch that
2: I'm also at the buy a memoir, a piano, the thumbs up over 500 million, and they can't have more different names, and they ever didn't understand. Yeah, money and all Ghana and also and a Ghana for so at the most. Now, for fire data, a year 2024. And some NTP infra bemono. Upa emua yidin wa Ghana a PBR about 1.7 million metric tons. And then eye ye annual consumption. But upa eye production emua yidia wa Ghana noa under NTP 2024. Na eye 43% of the eye total consumption. Eye 43%. Ajita uka se wode yiko eye yigubu mua. Na chese eye 731,000 metric tons out of 1.7 million metric tons for each year. And she abide by the feed Ghana buy, you know, a swap was ready and to get some for the tech. You just need that irrigation. Now, if you have four more to get in your mom, improve the near support to a map when you're taking up. So, irrigation in the back of this, you a bit of reprimand to approach me at the moment. Now, main card here, I think 2025 will look for the way, you know. Now, Ghana, you look at rice production, yet you have to see as if you have 56%. And it's from 43% in 2024, no. By 2025, now you say, 56% alpha in terms of numbers, 952,000 metric tons. Now, and now, would we now for a Rukuku, and nearby, I would say, everything that we have put in 2028, you know, now 44% now come up, buying energy here, and we are saying, we need to improve your farm and the air in piano. Now, so I'm buying to an abuin nano, now I did my move, I tried their back where I did in far, Air African Development Bank, Momono. I'm going to go to the house. that is a yenima so most so other say as an upwaying and it gets $2.5 million and also more they a great ministry near mine every day between Adam on Adamu and the day in Yahoo, Yamu, the Chamo, the day a solitary and money a form in Nano and no anomaly that $2.5 million and so in Nano Modia Bray. I'm going to buy it too far, not great minister software, yet young Yanimans Nahua, your daughter Mono, that you bear, your daughter Munizia, and your phone with me, I'm for money, your baby, just when you are kicking the deal, Namagan and Yaki and Tiano Press.
3: The Banano Eddie Comey, a year, Ura, Samuel, who talk, Rono, Ed, Edima, when young for Eric Poku, our Noya Swafu, our no Eshikian in Yane, and on Samson. Now, some Jacob Manaso. Now, Yana, one more, Edomo, and where Yaman Gan and more Eddie and Como, Yanom Komukono, Ebedin Como, Ura. Yes, Steve Kofi, yeah, I don't know, Bedding Como, Afa, say, I buy Edego Aquamui. Ada Kofi, my high.
4: Nipano Eddie Comey, a year, Ura,
3: Samuel, and come, my
4: high.
1: Yeah,
3: eight,
1: Edmund, and I don't
3: know, did you saw somewhere?
1: No, if I
3: am, sir, I buy a cassas and say, Sikabes, $18.8 million. Menoka Cassay, our finance ministry, I never saw my say. Ama emu amu dono matimi atumunchine atremu netimanya modu dono wadi oya manga na munsa na beya emu aye krefri krofa mouse bo man mu no aba betimi aka ate no kakra adaru ma asabi muso musa yi Na obia ya risi kanti se ebeshe mu ama matimi adon do do no usia mu ni guo no ma yan toye
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5: sayesa
1: ama tena mu kanu su ba ha ba su ya wa mo ni poverty the right are there they are lying there in the warehouse and the rice store the mainly houses are full of rice. But it's over here, yes, there. So, yes, because we're at the door, we're in the motor door, Emma or my Ghana. Now, so much of the way.
3: A Greek minister, and finance minister, Bahono. One Bahono, yes, I'm only going to move. Now, pro, as I yet, Namunia to Fono, then I'm going to catch them.
1: I'm going to say, No, I want to say, yeah,
4: a Greek minister,
1: I don't know about all the many houses,
3: Greek minister, so to say, I did assess the case. Yadibesha, Emu, Edomu, na mfidi e betimi e dia so mu ne ho se na yana gana fo bi kasa bibi mu dia ya na buo wo mu ni ade no e betimi aso ho ye na nkofa so ha no nyina emma na se se mu se emu eguo no ma ye nto ye e pro so e do so yi na abaya so mo kai won komra na se se
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3: Okay. 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
1: 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So se ani si te no. If you get the money, you can go the paper store so that they can come and buy the rice. Then we will still go. The best kosu agbo ama yana ko
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1: 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Ah, they are doing communication and sensing. So that is assurance giving to us there. Remember the story you write, you are going to start to go to the warehouse. Emma, ask you now.
3: 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And only Papron, this is your woman. Now, Jessica and Sana, to me, Eddie Sadron, the account, Runwa, health insurance, and Betty Malcolm. Nancy, and you were Trumwa. Was there one way by your name, free from AFK by ye? Now, and now you are a problem with Takano, so name for you, be coding Hunkaman. Health insurance, and go more be a. I'm a Sesano Kopium, oh, I have your old one. And now, yes, and they overcast if you have health insurance, I say. If you are drawing this or discussions, was it Debbie? Nese nko no masan ka tse gomo aya no kwa ya sabia se. Se u kwa health insurance. Na u kwa kwa je dro na se nurse ni ana doctor ni bika se tue sika kwa na report no kwa bem se. Wo mo bi health insurance mu a. E kwa ba nro bebre. E wa ya sabia. E ma wo kwa ne yi se o hu dodo wa dro bi an won mu a wo pa. Ya fa ma free. En ti wo mo sre. Se ene se u kwa mu aya sabia. Na nurse ni bika se bi o kwa health insurance. Wo ji sika report no. Na yero at good man se. Wo ma bi ma ma na ko do ha ma bu 70% of the whole nation as it say no ho hanum se en ko do nurse ya the nurse almost 100% and the health insurance no kwa bi en won ma wo pa consent min kan te na ya me no ka se wo tre mo health insurance no wo ma bi o ma ta ba mu a en ro be bi won ma wo kwa na se wo ko pa won sa be kan wo ya den so a won ma sure kama na afre no so wo ma hwa ma won so wetin ya tiapo de ro to no good man in sebi.
5: Honorable Minister for Health. I have been any four agents for students, civil society, union, and other groups will bring FSR or Accra. Now, during the press conference, and after the stakeholders' engagement, all the amount of the same amount. Yeah, yes, no, no, it didn't also improve the health sector. No. But that is from health insurance, national health insurance, covering about 57%. I am also a area called 70% and above. And if I don't want to make sure some of those. The Kana hospitals, to share. I have insurance in Chioma Kano. The two I could do 50% in the work and then Kano, your show, say, 50 CDR, and then you your hospital, 100 Ghana CDR. In the study, you say, or more patient without say, or medical security, and I could hear,
4: Yes, you can have insurance if you are paranoid. And now, I'm waiting for my work. Where do you have a bridge? You cover. And then, yeah, you will be on one more. You're into me, Emma will do. Now, I can't try and ask for. Same move beyond you, Jessica. Save your Nipano to have insurance. Even a yelling and cover do. Move beyond you, Jessica. Yes, I saw. Was on subversion.
3: Ma yan to an some no sway. Adam Kumano Panya water mano Elma soldier fear a young yam for a year Alexander Kwamina for no markings or no a year for two mass major name so. What I say? Yeah, we'll share at you quite a bit to one. Yes, I'm before to Galam say Wumwa Memunina to say who now no say. Sir Abana Fanny Nancy for now a man and Yana Sabina said an opposition. Nayana Sabina Cassia will buy out the Aswakan and what to my Nano Casamia was so opposition. One cut that's about Betty Clare, a yes, how to call it, Yibia Honu, and for Sabia. Now, so will be a two Galam say a man to lose a million and a Nipan to Sagalam, yet to Sagalam say. Now, say, ye declare, now was Antimantam, ye declare, ya dikle na na sefo no a papa ni cha se bua kwa bia so na sa sem no e no yura fene market atu dwa e tna se ah na ukwa atiwa ya kwa ya no a se na 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ka sa ensem yi.
6: And on this call, we rely heavily on organized labor. Last year, organized labor on May Day, through its Secretary General, announced that Galamsey activity had gotten out of hand. We know organized labor is a non-political institution, it does its own research. And for the Secretary General of Organized Labor to boldly, publicly state this, nobody should take it for granted. Other religious bodies have also come out with their report about galamsey activities. And we are saying that the way Go Board has been structured, it is rather encouraging the illegal mining activities within our country. Because you see, currently Gold Board is not making, does not have a regulation that draws a distinction between regularly mined gold and galamsey gold. So it is like whatever the aggregators bring, who will buy? But are there some regulations to guide aggregators? So now it is Yankonkwa, everybody is mining. Galamsey has gotten out of hand. So it is something that, to guide if care is not taken, our water and our land will lose it. Ghana Water, I once chaired that board. The report coming from Ghana Water is that not only is it becoming more expensive to treat the water, but the extent of contamination of our water bodies is such that some treatment plant cannot even function. If we are not careful, it will forest will not be there for us again.
4: Alexandra Kwame na for your markets but we dwani made sha wo mu afutu e na worker sense me se se bi o galam se sem no akwa se kura pani ni mejija e to ba ha obi aye no pesa na galam se wo sakwa yo 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
7: 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I don't cry any word, no, sir. A sentence drop for your sort of worker. Now, boy, whom one is a bit my cassas at Yas Hadian. Now, with Sansa Cassis, you say, I'm not ready or by Eddie. Send your dinner to me at the Tregana for you and serve your boo or much of bomb, young dear. A time, baby. Now, oh, my penny, that I'm not going to do nothing. So, I'm not going to touch it. Now, we are coming to Yammy. We are coming by once of Nanda. Young TV. And so, I'm going to buy you. Says this one, your friend. As will be on from Magdalene, you who will pay us a bone at all. Could you, Wano? And on our hill, coming up from your market, I said. Sadia, and I'm bound with you. Happens what your first MMP Pinian is in. I said, Sir, you do me, I do you, Nandi, I didn't know. Sadia, and Wumi. Athens was out to be their man, Roman Acha. Yoko boss say, woman, you will be now want to number no money because Sanya Terebia, Momachin, Profuni, be never be as you will come on Adia, Ukrainian, Ukrainian, Adina. Me and I, there's a hard drink, and one man can swing to me. You're coming up in your market. Nancy, more or the two Janus Avenue. Momachin, Profuni, be never be as you will come
8: not too long ago. Nana Adodanko Akufo-Addo won national elections with 1 million votes. Parliament gave his party 169 seats. In 4 years, the people of Ghana took away 32 seats, and his party had 137, a power with the NDC 137. Our friends in government, don't be too happy and overzealous and over celebrate your 189. 2028 is not far away. You may not be too sure what the people of Ghana is. Therefore, take advantage of the power you have now and let's engage and properly reset the national discourse. Enough of the extremism, we don't need it. Enough of the you do me, I do you, we don't need it. What is important is to sanitize the space and allow moderates to engage to allow for proper democracy. I do not say this on behalf of the caucus from a weakened position. I say this because Ghana needs this. Let us rise to the occasion. It doesn't need an overzealous yoke to arrest and create drama as a means of proving that it is discharging its mandate. Arrest can be done quietly. Evidence, the weight of evidence,
6: can manifest in court. That is proper accountability. Let's wake up to that call. If care is not taken, the people of Ghana may lose confidence in we, the two major political parties. And if they do, what will be the future of our country? Let's think about it and reflect. To conclude, let me, on behalf of the caucus, reaffirm our commitment to defending free, commend the members of the 30th Awards Committee for taking on this important responsibility. May your pens remain sharp, your reporting remain fearless, and your devotion to the Republic of Ghana remain absolute. Thank you for your kind audience.
7: When we are telling Kenya, put to my shade, and you say, but then it demand on Kumano Mama said, if you know, when we have for signing a crime now for your marking, and I yet so can say, ain't you ready your foot while my attack will be a banning just or didn't to me at the church and go free, and often so you do me, I do you near the adenosino, abandon some ring guy. I was saying, try Humra, not your back, Casabono, and to us from.

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3: 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I say, and when you're back, and Ghana Bar Association, Sabambi was what? Woman to me, do my no atun, some muka, and an yaquin, and an yamajin, some than yama say, and an yama, yes, and yama, ye be beyond an aquemu. That's what I send this, Sabamba, ye dear. 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Every say, Ghana Bar Association for Madame Romo, someone will be candia, and yet, as a bankro or warp opposition, also a bemuno. 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
4: has been partisan, and we when we join in our formative years, we're hoping that they will shed some of these perceptions or misperceptions or whatever. Yes, the internal mechanism to address it, if they are not paying it, the people who get to positions of decision making on behalf of the association, if they continue to perpetrate in that tradition, so to speak. Then you advise yourself. Either you decide to not be an active member. We criticized them. When we went to meetings, we told them that there were, for instance, time was when there were issues that we thought that they should engage their attention. They took the issue a letter and said that they were no longer, they have taken a backstage in national matches and all this. Yes, different regimes. So, but consistently, the perception has always been that if there's a particular regime in the party, place, then they are active. When another comes, then they are aloof.
5: So this is your quarrel with the association?
4: It is the quarrel of a lot of people. People, you know, people revolt by being quiet. They are not fewer. They've taken a backstage. Check the number of lawyers who are members of the GBA and check the number of lawyers who attend their programs and participate in decision making. Absolutely. But no, but it's also the truth. So you will see that in a matter of a year or two, a professional membership. But that aside, but I'm saying that as a law society, our focus has been on the welfare of our members, which the GBA doesn't do. The GBA, we pay dues, they spend the dues on conferences, there's the end. There's no welfare policy for members. It's just been introduced. When I introduce competition, they've also just formulated a policy on welfare. We are reserving 20% of our dues for insurance policy for our members.
3: Now, one man is some nice. What did you just say? And now we are going to one more effort for Emma, a lawyer for Ebba Johnny Ekoya. So when you crono, Abra, ya fro, and I say, I call you to the bar, no, now it's a honor, no, Ebba Johnny Ekoya, I say, no, no, so, eto si pa, no, kaka, humbini.
4: First, we incorporated it under the Companies Act. Because we were resisted for so long, and then eventually we were permitted to register incorporated as Law Society of Ghana. Yes, I was insisting that I'll have Ghana in the name. And there was resistance that I cannot use Ghana. And I wrote to indicate that we are Pharmaceutical Society of Ghana, Ghana Medical Association, Ghana Bar Association. I mentioned all the other professional entities that use Ghana, including NATS. So eventually, I persuaded the authorities that be. So they said, okay, I cannot start with Ghana, but they will permit me to use Ghana at the end. So when we got incorporated and we started working, even that one...
5: But you appeared in 2026.
4: Hold on. Even that one, there was pressure was brought to bear that we should be revoked, our registration be revoked. So I...
3: Only Payatinin Kai Waye President Emma, the Law Society of Ghana was also South Day about to... First one, some last bit journey. When we're young for Roxanne Nelson, that Fiamma Ponene, and your tea.
2: Busumoya, a woman, October, Busumwim. Anna, a young and Tessa, Labadi Beach, one of them, now a second October. Anna part two bears, I'm going to bear 4 a.m. more. And then yes, Cavetta, and a pain, and yet, Penny Bever. I dish out one more drop at the old now, Wormu soon. I saw just one day, Bubu, now no one could castle or confer bicycle. And then any other. We mutual liya in the soon arrival next year so. Now, won't mean them to this a warm up baby. We move away, Adisha won't come from no manager, say, a drop of the baby, Navas Yanko. La, and paying for you now by the canopy. I said that was an order, and I won't be boo. Now, bro, won't be boo, and send off for the break, Homa, Bakubia. Wonder, copy one oil blogger with some sense on training. Oh, copy your honor, Mosano. Send your soldier in India about to a branch and then your fedia grow. Well, Shinoman and Hobano. I mean, yeah, and trophon kabunku yet to Yanugu say, ah, sad way. Yeah, dear, I had pa. Sir, if you cost an answer and turn you call on now, I'm the canoe. About one, I want to never cock over, now poison for shilling. Womu by beans near Quacko Chama, man, some of Biagi beanswa. I suggest one said, almost like a canyon. Say, see, I could send Quisiko down Koda. Milko Manuma Matrin second, never my children marching a giant. Say, see, a pan, quite a minya day. And no nonsense and trouble for the and no two movie. I come and I copy if you can see him. And to chief of staff, you're ready as Deborah say. I brand ten or young Santronia. Now no, we move boo, labadi beat 1 month, walk what could try be. Now, so the need about to turn a man and home barber, no, I'm not telling you, baby. I know. One million is your move off your coffee conquest yesterday. Now, so the need no, this and I'm brass and the subway. One month, no more fire, I am no farmer, I can't so I brand ten or no. I banner no pampet, I give you farmer brand ten. Now, and also enter me M1. You're ready to have an incident here.
6: Identify what is not working, understand how policies are being experienced, and correct course. We may disagree the headline or conclusion, but disagreement is not hostility, and scrutiny is not disloyal. This relationship rests on shared responsibilities. Public officials must provide timely information, submit to legitimate questions, and protect the freedom of the media. And on this note, I reiterate what the minister responsible for communications said. Government will follow through the brutalities that has been reported by the president of GTA.
2: What about the chief of staff, Yeradua Debra, and Yatisa Wakasai, and the Abrantian Alliance and Tronia Nano October 2nd? We move Bubu, Labadi Beach 1 more, Castle Quaco Trevi. I saw the idea about two man who ban on an edge of Debra say, Yanan Shimu, now so the name of one trainer, so I branded and some pump at a debia. I could see when you friend copes in hand. Every man on offhand to do in Sukomano.
3: Now, Otomo for Penny, Mr. Chief Justice, a justice for Buffalo Bunny Necker saying, and a lawyer for no casual woman in a year. Lawyer for Neapa, Womo, Amo, Mabab, and Tabaya, and Renim for an answer lawyer for Bayomo Jumano, and all the Futomo almost said. And na social media so ne send ya baby we ase do a asam na wo ka no e bi kra wo ka ne tra so ba hwe no na akwakwa ya asam ba bebu abo na make sense no wo nhye da ni nyina so bia e to say lawyer for enye very and extra careful e wa send bi e be from no ababia no say asam bi susu ba bonten na ye twa na basa ne sra lawyer for monka ho monka ba no pado wo nim say asam na wo kwakwa ka bi no wo nim wo ma atia kwa no tum fis am penisa asam we se enhinti ya ye manu de ania enti enko pasamu enko green ni kan enko som and I'm a lawyer near some of the crime in Nimubi, not for my back, and Fede Druba Bia Dinaya Frawa, not for the board near dying. Way I am someone with a month for a year for Buffalo Bunny, Eddie Atosan, Eddie Atos lawyer for a lay, Yapa Womo, and him.
7: Over the period, I have come to realize that anytime I open my mouth to speak extempore, I step on toes and create problems. I would not like to speak from my head or stomach. So I put something down. So please bear with me. To soon to be colleagues, let me begin with the simplest and perhaps the most important word. Congratulations. You have earned this moment. Many of you have traveled a long road to get here. You have spent years reading cases, statutes, and textbooks, sitting examinations, and enduring the particular anxieties of professional training. You have also probably discovered somewhat belatedly that the law contains considerable more footnotes than anyone warned you about. But tonight marks an important transition. In 2 days, you will take the oath, sign the roll, and formally enter the legal profession. You are standing, therefore, not quite at the end of the road, but at its threshold. And you need to be reminded of the age-old saying that there is many a slip between the tip of the cap and the lip. Some lawyers, some of your colleagues were refused the call on the very last day when it was decided that they were not properly attired. So between now and Friday, there can be no mistakes on your part. Otherwise, you'll be disappointed. And that distinction matters. The law is an extraordinary profession because it places considerable power of those who practice it. A lawyer can help a person recover property, protect their liberty, establish a business, resolve a dispute, or defend someone whose voice might otherwise never be heard. But that power carries an equally weighty responsibility. The law is not merely.
3: Sabi, ena mi diye futu wa mamu no. 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
2: Na, andi si fuwa, ebiye wamo nomination forms, ade tuwasa regional election, ubiya anko anko fa. 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Ewono mwa, ene NDC fobie tu mu, se wano kopa. NDC Deputy Director of Election, ma DJ Brio nene, wade sase mwetuja wetrum se, omu bie tuwa on the 14th to 15th, ene yo closing date na, dabiani na mwede ba prepare omu for regional election. Na date na omu bie tuwa nede, nipa 830, ena wanuwa wabefa, enonu watu mwuse eni wanumu presa wamuntu wamusu waba na wamusu ntumeme executive informa NDC ama yungunu. Enti wewe statement ha, ma DJ Bill, wanu eye NDC Deputy Director of Election, wanu so area wabe tumwa, watu rese eni NDC fwa wabefa